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1: When storms threaten Northwest Florida, be ready with Panhandle Weather, your only 24/7 streaming weather service for the Florida Panhandle and Chippola River Valley. 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

0: Storms threaten Northwest Florida. 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

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There's a man with a gun over there.

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1: I've heard people say that too much of anything is not good for you, baby. 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

It's back to class. Mornings and afternoons, watch out for school zones and slow down. 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
2: A Tallahassee judge rules that the wording of Amendment 3, the property tax referendum, is misleading and biased and must be rewritten. Former State Senator Jeff Brandis heads up the Florida Policy Institute, which opposed it.
3: You can't put politically charged language on the ballot. They found for us in virtually every argument that we made. And so I think it's an incredible ruling that I think will establish a clear precedent for not only for this legislature, but for future legislatures.
2: Under the ruling, Attorney General James Uthmeyer has 10 days to rewrite certain parts of the amendment. The state can appeal. Are the sharks in trouble? A dead great hammerhead found on a South Florida beach reflects a disturbing trend.
4: Jim Abernathy helped write some of Florida's regulations for land-based fishing and calls the situation on Jupiter Beach sad, telling CBS 12 News more needs to be done to protect great hammerheads since they're a prohibited species.
5: Looking back at it now, they haven't given any tickets. There's no enforcement. A law without enforcement is worthless.
4: It's believed whoever caught the shark spent hours reeling it in, then tried to release it. A witness reporting the hammerhead appearing lethargic. Last week, a video showed fishermen catching a great white on a beach along the Treasure Coast.
6: Oh, mother of God, they better let this poor baby go. He's huge.
4: Abernathy says targeting large predators near shore could cause more to show up in shallow waters. I'm Joel Malkin.
2: Police in DeLand issue an arrest warrant in last week's double murders. 17-year-old Kian Rundell is wanted in the killings of 19-year-old Dustin Rose and 18-year-old Samson Campbell. Rose was a student at the Citadel and a member of the South Carolina National Guard. A mistrial in the federal manslaughter trial over parasailing in the Keys. Daniel Couch was charged after authorities say he cut a tow line ahead of a storm. An out-of-control harness slammed into a bridge, killing a woman. Gas averaging $3.92 a gallon per AAA. With Florida's News, I'm Gordon Bird.
7: And Doug.
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Well, good morning from WYBT and FM 98.1. Here we are, Wednesday morning, August 5th. Boy, the month of August is just running right on by us, isn't it? Well, let's get on to a little Tommy Boyce and Bobby Hart here this morning. See if you remember this. I know you can sing along with it. It's fine.

at FM 98.1 WYBT on a Wednesday morning. That's right, middle of the work week. Get up, get moving. Let's go down the hall to the coffee pot together.

0: There you go, some Joe Jackson on WYBT and FM 98.1. Checking in with BJ Thomas here in just a minute or so. And I'll tell you what, I want to go ahead and touch on the weather just a little bit. Me knowing all well that Chris Smith from Panhandle Weather is going to have a lot more information, a lot more detail, and probably a little bit more accurate than than what I got. Basically, about a 50% chance of rain later on this afternoon, with a high throughout the day of 93. Tonight, clear and low around 72, somewhere along in there. So, you know, all in all, another one of those kind of days. 8 drops of rain don't count. 10 drops of rain counts. I didn't get any yesterday. I didn't get 3 drops. So anyway, I'll be looking forward to a few drops this afternoon myself.
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FM 98.1 and WYBT. We're just rolling along on a Wednesday, happy as a lark in a hen house, whatever that means. Manhattan Transfer. Crank it up and sing along.

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Oh, that was a good tune from Poco on WYBT and FM 98.1. Got another good tune, Ronnie Millsap, high on the country charts with this one. Fits into what we're doing. Wouldn't have missed it for the world on WYBT or 98.1 FM.

0: There you go. Mitch and the boys, Rolling Stones on WYBT at FM 98.1. You know, they're still on the road, still doing stuff. How they do it, what kind of stuff they take or drink to get them on the road and keep. Now, admittedly, they're not doing as much on the road as they used to, but, well, they had to keep up with the Beatles, the Dave Clark Five, and all that other stuff. But they're doing it somehow, some way. Robert Parker coming up in a minute or so stick around. Got a 50% chance of rain in our forecast for later on this afternoon. High of around 93.
1: When storms threaten Northwest Florida, be ready with Panhandle Weather. 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Meteorologist Chris Smith and Dan Nyman stay on the air until the threat ends, keeping you safe, informed, and ahead of the storm. 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

FM 98.1 and WYBT. The music we grew up with. A little bit of the Sanford Townsend Band. You remember these guys, right?

Always one great song after another. Just as soon as you got it out of your system for one song and one kind of dance, here comes another one. And you got to change everything. Tommy James and the Shondells on WYBT and FM 98.1.

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2: A Tallahassee judge rules that the wording of Amendment 3, the property tax referendum, is misleading and biased and must be rewritten. Former State Senator Jeff Brandis heads up the Florida Policy Institute, which opposed it.
3: You can't put politically charged language on the ballot. They found for us in virtually every argument that we made. And so I think it's an incredible ruling that I think will establish a clear precedent for not only for this legislature, but for future legislatures.
2: Under the ruling, Attorney General James Uthmeyer has 10 days to rewrite certain parts of the amendment. The state can appeal. Are the sharks in trouble? A dead great hammerhead found on a South Florida beach reflects a disturbing trend.
4: Jim Abernathy helped write some of Florida's regulations for land-based fishing and calls the situation on Jupiter Beach sad, telling CBS 12 News more needs to be done to protect great hammerheads since they're a prohibited species.
5: Looking back at it now, they haven't given any tickets. There's no enforcement. A law without enforcement is worthless.
4: It's believed whoever caught the shark spent hours reeling it in, then tried to release it. A witness reporting the hammerhead appearing lethargic. Last week, a video showed fishermen catching a great white on a beach along the Treasure Coast.
6: Oh, mother of God, they better let this poor baby go. He's huge.
4: Abernathy says targeting large predators near shore could cause more to show up in shallow waters. I'm Joel Malkin.
2: Police in DeLand issue an arrest warrant in last week's double murders. 17-year-old Kian Rundell is wanted in the killings of 19-year-old Dustin Rose and 18-year-old Samson Campbell. Rose was a student at the Citadel and a member of the South Carolina National Guard. A mistrial in the federal manslaughter trial over parasailing in the Keys. Daniel Couch was charged after authorities say he cut a tow line ahead of a storm. An out-of-control harness slammed into a bridge, killing a woman. Gas averaging $3.92 a gallon per AAA. With Florida's News, I'm Gordon Bird.
7: And Doug.
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Never, ever let a good alarm go to waste. That's what I always say about this time of day. So let's get up and get after it. Leave a little bit early. Do what you need to do. I mean, this time on the 14th, this Friday, you're going to be looking at heading back to school. That's going to be something you'll need to get used to.

0: one great song after another. There you go. The Silvers, Boogie Fever, 75. 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A little hard to get used to that one. I mean, it's been such a long time. We have about a pretty good chance of showers later on this afternoon. About 50%. That means that 50% of us within a certain geographical area are likely to see a little bit of rain this afternoon. I hope it's in my house. I enjoy sitting on the porch with the rain coming down. I really do. We'll see. We'll see. 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

FM 98.1 WYBT. Traffic rolling along pretty good this morning. Not going to be the case on Friday morning. It's going to be busy.

0: you go, the Tremolos on WYBT and FM 98.1. Neil Diamond coming up. A classic. Man, it's a good song. Diana Ross, Carly Simon, Temptations. Ooh, surprising myself. All right, we're glad to have you with us, and we'll get our official weather forecast from Panhandle Weather and Chris Smith here in just a minute. Stick around.
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4: Well, the heat is going to be on today across our area. Plenty of sunshine, high temperatures climbing up into the low 90s. Feels like temperatures close to 100 degrees. There will be a few spotty afternoon sea breeze showers and thunderstorms, but they'll be few and far between. Lows tonight into the low 70s. We're back up into the 90s with spotty storms for your Thursday. As we head into the weekend, rain chances will be a little bit higher Saturday, but in particular on Sunday. 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

FM 98.1 and WYBT, with the music we grew up with. That's right, 13th and 14th of this week, it's back to school. So let's be real careful. If you're going to be driving or going through a school zone, you know what you got to do.

FM 98.1 WYBT. With the music we grew up with. Man, it feels good to crank this stuff up nice and loud. I wear myself out every morning dancing, and my legs can't handle it like they used to, around the studio, so you have some fun too.

0: Cliff Richard on WYBT and FM 98.1. So glad to have you with us. A little bit of the Allman Brothers coming up, some grassroots. Yeah, a lot of good stuff, too. And news at 7, Swap Shop at 8 Central, all on WYBT and FM 98.1. Need some weather? Coming up.
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3: Well, the heat is going to be on today across our area. Plenty of sunshine, high temperatures climbing up into the low 90s. Feels like temperatures close to 100 degrees. There will be a few spotty afternoon sea breeze showers and thunderstorms, but they'll be few and far between. Lows tonight into the low 70s. We're back up into the 90s with spotty storms for your Thursday. As we head into the weekend, rain chances will be a little bit higher Saturday, but in particular on Sunday. For WYBT and 98.1 FM, I'm Chris Smith with Panhandle Weather. 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
2: Florida Attorney General James Uthmeyer taking a second look at Amendment 3's wording now that a Florida judge has found it misleading and biased.
3: Judge ruled that it's unlawfully written. Under Florida law, the Office of Attorney General is called on to rewrite the ballot language to be consistent with the law.
2: Election offices must start printing ballots in late August for it to appear on the November ballot. Police in DeLand have named a suspect in last week's double murders. 17-year-old Kayan Rundle is wanted on two counts of second-degree murder. In the killings of 19-year-old Dustin Rose and 18-year-old Samson Campbell. The victims' bodies were discovered in an industrial property last Wednesday night. Police say Rundle is armed and dangerous. With school about to start, the Florida Department of Education addressing artificial intelligence safety. This afternoon, the Education Board is holding a public workshop on a proposed rule change to require all school boards to update their internet safety policy to include the use of AI. Parents could potentially be allowed to opt their children in or out of artificial intelligence use. Potential legislation proposes upgrading poaching from a misdemeanor to a third-degree felony. FWC Commissioner Joshua Kellum says it's a big problem, especially in rural parts of the state.
4: Same poachers have been busted on same property 3, 4, 5 times. To have somebody commit a crime 3, 4, or 5 times and not be prosecuted is insane.
2: It would be a second-degree felony if shots are fired near populated areas, and there would be prison time and fines. The Great Hillsboro School leggings controversy is over. School board members voted to go back to last year's dress code. Board member Jessica Vaughn was stunned by the attention.
5: I did not expect for leggings to be such a point of conversation throughout the district. Some of the memes that I saw coming off the internet, I will never forget.
2: With Florida's News, I'm Karen Curtis.
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16: 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Today is August 5th, 2026, and this is Communication Officer Weeks with the Liberty County Sheriff's Office, bringing you the report for the last 24 hours. Deputies responded to 2 911 hangups, 1 fire alarm, 41 business security checks, 1 medical call, 1 reckless driver, 1 suicide threat, 1 suspicious vehicle, 1 theft, 8 traffic stops, 12 warrant recalls. EMS responded to 1 medical emergency, 5 responded to 2 calls for service. There was 27 into the jail. Lori Yon, Morgan Thompson, Angela Baggett, the rest is ICE. We have a total of 175 inmates in the county jail, 88 county, 87 ICE. That concludes our report from the Liberty County Sheriff's Office. Sheriff Dusty Arnold, thanks you for listening, and we hope you have a great day.
17: 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Over the past 24 hours, our officers conducted the following: 7 extra patrols, 5 house checks, 4 business checks, 3 information calls, 3 traffic stops, 1 disturbance, 1 traffic accident, and 1 traffic enforcement. This concludes your Blountstown Police Report. Thank you and have a great day.
18: This is the Calhoun County Sheriff's Office, and here's your radio report for today, August 5th, 2026. In the last 24 hours, there have been 5 extra protection checks, 3 business checks, 1 unlocked vehicle, 6 traffic stops, 1 traffic accident, 3 welfare checks, 0 fire department calls, 6 EMS calls, 0 warrant arrests, 3 civil processes attempted or served, and 0 animal complaints. There are currently 77 male assassins in the Calhoun County Jail and 19 female assassins in the Liberty County Jail for a total of 96. Within the last 24 hours, 1 individual has been booked into the jail to include Angela Baggett. The Calhoun County Sheriff's Office Radio Report is now concluded. Thank you for listening and have a wonderful day.
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21: 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Non-pass holders may swim from 1 to 4 p.m. Monday through Friday daily for an admission of only $4 for ages 12 and under, and $5 for ages 13 and older. All non-swimmers will be required to have a parent or legal guardian with you at all times. Do you know of someone that is struggling with addiction? If so, there is hope. 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It's free to anyone in Calhoun and Liberty County areas that needs support. The men meet on Sundays at 5 o'clock, and women meet on Wednesdays at 5:30. Meetings are held at 17019 Southeast Main Street in Bluntstown. And for more information, you may call 850-643-6587. 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It's from 10 a.m. until 1 p.m., sponsored by Farm Bureau of Bluntstown and hosted by Career Source, Calhoun County Veteran Service, and American Legion Post 272. 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
3: Well, the heat is going to be on today across our area. Plenty of sunshine, high temperatures climbing up into the low 90s. Feels like temperatures close to 100 degrees. There will be a few spotty afternoon sea breeze showers and thunderstorms, but they'll be few and far between. Lows tonight into the low 70s. We're back up into the 90s with spotty storms for your Thursday. As we head into the weekend, rain chances will be a little bit higher Saturday, but in particular on Sunday. 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

Oh, man, from one great song to another. It's the music we grew up with. And I keep telling you that all the time. And you go, oh, yeah, I remember that song. There you go. It works, right? Michael Murphy on WYBT at 98.1 FM. Good morning.

FM 98.1 and WYBT. It's the music we grew up with. The 60s, 70s, and a few of those 80s. Duet, good one. Jennifer Warren's Joe Cocker.

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M98.1 and WYBT. That's right. Doing good. Yeah, we're paying attention to the right foot this morning. That's the gas pedal foot, right? All right. Trying to get you on time.

0: There you go. 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Glad to have you hanging around. Steve Miller Band coming up. And don't forget, Swap Shop coming up at 8. We'll see if we can do a little buying, selling, trading. 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
0: 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You vote at your normal polling site. 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You do have a say in who's in office. It is your right as a citizen. If you have questions, go to the Supervisor of Elections website, votecalhounfl.gov, or call them 850-674-8568.
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8: Well, the heat is going to be on today across our area. Plenty of sunshine, high temperatures climbing up into the low 90s. Feels like temperatures close to 100 degrees. There will be a few spotty afternoon sea breeze showers and thunderstorms, but they'll be few and far between. Lows tonight into the low 70s. We're back up into the 90s with spotty storms for your Thursday. As we head into the weekend, rain chances will be a little bit higher Saturday, but in particular on Sunday. 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

just to bounce it all over the stage, Chicago, on WIBT at FM 98.1. Hello and good morning, Swap Shop. 6 minutes after 8 o'clock and here we are. We're going to offer to do a little buying, selling, trading today. You know the number, but I'll give it to those of you who don't know it, 850-674-5101. If you're having a birthday today, well, happy birthday. And you share that birthday with John Merrick. Now, he was born on this day in 1862, but he was known as the Elephant Man. That's right. 1906, director, writer, John Huston. That's right, he wrote Chinatown, African Queen, passed away in 87. 1911, actor Robert Taylor, was Death Valley Day shows. Yep, he passed away in 69. 1930, the first man on the moon, Neil Armstrong. That's right. He passed away in 2012. On this day in 1940, football player Roman Gabriel of the Rams and the Raiders. Yep. 1946, Lonnie Anderson, WKRP in Cincinnati, Melrose Place. Burt Reynolds' wife for a while. She passed away in 2025. Let's see, what else we have going on? 1964, the United States begins bombing of North Vietnam. This day in 1962, Marilyn Monroe is found dead in the bed of her Los Angeles home. Her death is ruled a probable suicide caused by an overdose of sleeping pills. She was 36. Let's see, 1620, the pilgrims leave England on the Mayflower. Let's see. Oh, Harry Houdini. This day, 1926. Harry Houdini, escape artist and magician, stays in a coffin underwater for 1.5 hours. Took a while to fill that thing up. Let's see. 1864. The cornerstone is laid for the Statue of Liberty in, let's see, Bedloe's Island? Yeah, that's right. Bedloe's Island, New York. And it was on this day, 1957. American Bandstand, hosted by Dick Clark, debuts on ABC TV, formerly known as a show in Philadelphia. And it becomes the longest-running television show in history. The first guests were the Cordettes, Jerry Lee Lewis, and he sang Whole Lot of Shakin'. Yeah. And that was the first record played on American Bandstand. It's celebrating now its 16th year with performances from Looking Glass, 1972. Let's see. And this song in 1978 as part of the British invasion. The Rolling Stones hit number one spot on the top 40 charts all over America with Miss You on WYBT.

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0: FM 98.1 and... Oh, no, I'm not cutting him off. Mm-mm-mm. Man, that's a pretty song. That's a fine song. WIBT and 98.1 FM. I want to ask you a question. Did you happen to see a clip? The women's professional women's baseball game was, I don't know whether the league has started up again after, what, 47 years, 60 years, something like that? But anyway, it was a women's professional baseball game. Martha Reeves of Martha Reeves and the Vandellas singing the national anthem. Did you hear that? No, I'm not going to play it a sample for you. I cannot do that. I'm not going to do that to the national anthem for the United States of America. I'm going to leave messing that up to Martha Reeves. I think what she actually did, she sang that song. And she ruined everything, in my opinion, that Martha Reeves and the Vandellas did back in the day. Goodness gracious. Now, if you are of a mind, you can look it up. It's on, just do a search for it, and you will find it, and you'll go, oh, no, no, no. No, no, no. I can't listen to it anymore.
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3: Well, the heat is going to be on today across our area. Plenty of sunshine, high temperatures climbing up into the low 90s. Feels like temperatures close to 100 degrees. There will be a few spotty afternoon sea breeze showers and thunderstorms, but they'll be few and far between. Lows tonight into the low 70s. We're back up into the 90s with spotty storms for your Thursday. As we head into the weekend, rain chances will be a little bit higher Saturday, but in particular on Sunday. For WYBT and 98.1 FM, I'm Chris Smith with Panhandle Weather. 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

0: This is Mr. Rod Stewart on WYBT and 98.1 FM. Good morning. Here we are, 23 minutes away, 9 o'clock in the morning. And, you know, I've had a couple of phone calls about my comments about Martha Reeves singing the national anthem at the beginning of the Women's Professional Baseball League game. And okay, I'll play part of it. I'm not going to play the whole thing. And this is no degradation of the national anthem. This is comments on a performance of the national anthem. Miss Martha Reeves.
1: Oh, say, can you see by the dawn's early light what so proudly we hail at the twilight's last gleaming?
0: And I also believe they couldn't possibly have rehearsed this. There are two backup singers. And at some point during this, Martha Reeves stopped a couple of times and let them sing a part of the national anthem. Then she joined in. So did she know the words?
1: And the rocket's red glare, the bumper.
0: Oh, my God, I can't do anymore. I'm not going to do it. My goodness. Anyway, the whole thing, yeah, if you're watching it, you sat through the whole thing. And I don't believe there was a lot in the crowd that was assisting her. But we'll move on. We will move on. I was talking about American Bandstand a little earlier. The first record ever played on American Bandstand on its ABC TV debut was Whole Lotta Shakin', Jerry Lee Lewis. And throughout the years, there have been a lot of people on that, but there is one song done by Barry Manilow. I think they actually switched over to a little bit later on of American Bandstand. Here we go.

0: kids back to class. Gotta go back to mornings and afternoons, watch out for school zones and slow down. Watch out for buses. Be careful, be alert, be safe, and protect.
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1: Willie Nelson, yeah, did you get that message? Yeah, early voting is going on now at the Calhoun County Supervisor of Elections office downtown. Well, you know where the courthouse is, right?
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It'll be Jay Thomas, Hooked on a Feeling, and one of his all-time biggest hit songs.

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2: A high-profile South Florida immigration standoff has ended. 28-year-old Claudia Rodriguez is back home after being freed from an ICE facility in Pompano Beach. Former St. Thomas University soccer captain was detained 3 weeks ago at the Fort Lauderdale Airport, despite having no criminal record and a pending asylum case.
3: I'm not scared because I know I have not done anything wrong, and I know I have the right to fight for my rights.
2: Her sudden detention sparked intense public protests, and her family confirms she is finally resting safely at home. Florida's attorney general says poaching of wild game has gone on too long, has been largely overlooked, and current misdemeanor charges don't really do justice for the crime. Speaking at an appearance at Panama City Beach, James Uthmeyer says he's drafting a bill to increase the penalties.
4: Poaching, the unlawful taking of animals on private lands, breaking Florida state laws, that it will be raised from a misdemeanor to a third degree felony, where somebody could actually spend real time behind bars.
2: The measure will go before state lawmakers during the 2027 session. It includes a permanent loss of hunting and fishing licenses and a forfeiture of weapons. One of Florida's most high-profile law enforcement figures is coming out against the proposed amendment to raise the state's homestead exemption on property taxes. Polk County Sheriff Grady Judd says lawmakers veered away from the governor's original plan, didn't do a proper financial analysis.
5: You vote no on three in November. And then you tell your Florida legislature to address this appropriately in session.
2: Judd says Polk County's budget could see a hit of $100 to $130 million from Amendment 3. And Governor DeSantis can claim victory in a legal battle over drag shows. A federal appeals court says the state can enact a law banning kids from such shows. With Florida's News, I'm Reed Shepard.
6: School days are almost back, and that means it's time to be mindful of school zones. When you enter an active school zone, slow down and stay alert. Watch for flashing beacons, reduced speed limits, crossing guards, and children who may enter the roadway unexpectedly. Speeding is one of the most common school safety violations, and the consequences can last a lifetime. Children are counting on all of us to keep them safe. 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
2: Florida gasoline prices are up a bit today. Statewide average is $3.96 for a gallon of regular. And among those who brought the legal challenges to the Amendment 3 issue, save our voters from misleading ballot language, which includes former GOP State Senator Jeff Brandis.
3: You can't put politically charged language on the ballot. They found for us in virtually every argument that we made. And so I think it's an incredible ruling that I think will establish a clear precedent, not only for this legislature, but for future legislatures.
2: But the victory doesn't mean the measure will be tossed from the ballot under state law. If the ruling is not appealed, Attorney General James Uthmeyer has 10 days to rewrite the ballot summary. Governor DeSantis can claim victory in a legal battle over drag shows. Federal appeals court has ruled the state may enact a law banning kids from attending live adult-themed performances, including drag shows. Owners of the Orlando restaurant known as Hamburger Mary's, which hosts drag shows, sued 3 years ago over the Protection of Children Act, arguing it violates free speech rights. The court, though, calls the law a straightforward regulation of obscenity, and the state has an interest in safeguarding the well-being of minors. Meanwhile, the Florida Fish and Wildlife Conservation Commission has awarded the $10,000 top prize for the 2026 Python Challenge.
4: Professional Python hunter Tom Ray won this year's Python Challenge by removing 96 snakes, including a 17-foot female. This despite recent major surgery.
5: I had 2 hip replacements in the past 9 months. My doctor is saying, you can't go out there. I did go out there, and I got that big snake, and I got those other snakes.
4: In all, 280 snakes were captured, of which 96 were hatchlings. That adds to the total of 1,400 invasive predators removed since the first Python Challenge in 2013. I'm Karen Curtis.
2: Florida Lottery says tonight's Powerball jackpot is huge, $786 million. With Florida's news, I'm Al Lewis.
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0: 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Are you ready? 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On Election Day, August the 18th, you vote at your normal polling site. Do the right thing. 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You do have a say in who's in office. 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If you have questions, go to the Supervisor of Elections website, votecalhounfl.gov, or call them 850-674-8568.
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0: 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Drive carefully. 72 the overnight low this evening, 93 the high for your Thursday, and a 20% chance of rain tomorrow. 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
3: 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That's where they say no matter what you're scheduled, you gotta eat somewhere, and we need the money. Lindy's Chicken, West End, Blountstown, Lindy's.

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0: Don't bring everybody down like this. Don't worry. It will soon pass, whatever it is. 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
1: 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Evening plans tonight, 72, the overnight low with a slight chance of rain. 20% chance tomorrow with a high of 93. On the way, Kool & the Gang, Classics 4, Chris Norman and Susie Quattro.
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0: 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Taking you back to the beach every weekend. 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
2: A 17-year-old suspected in a DeLand double murder arrested in Manatee County. Police Chief Jason Umberger says they're also looking for anyone who might have helped Kayon Rundell stay on the run for a week.
3: Investigators are focusing on any individuals who may have planned, aided, or otherwise assisted Kayon in perpetrating the crime or concealing or destroying evidence.
2: Umberger says Rundell knew victims Samson Campbell and Dustin Rose and met them on an industrial property downtown July 28th. The victims found dead the next day. Umberger says it's not clear why they decided to meet up. A self-harming live stream lands celebrity blogger Perez Hilton in the hospital. Concerned fans called Miami-Dade Sheriff's detectives to Hilton's Westchester home. They saw him slashing himself with a butcher knife on TikTok. Hollywood psychiatrist Dr. Daniel Bober says it's a cry for help.
4: So if you're doing it in front of, you know, potentially thousands or hundreds of thousands of fans, to me, obviously you're sending a distress signal and you're looking for help.
2: The live stream taken down, his account suspended. Governor DeSantis claiming victory in a legal battle over drag shows. A federal appeals court says the state can enact a law banning kids from attending live adult-themed performances, drag shows included. Orlando's Hamburger Mary's restaurant sued 3 years ago, claiming the law violated their free speech rights. The court calls it straightforward regulation of obscenity. DeSantis saying on X it shouldn't even be controversial. The Florida Fish and Wildlife Commission assessing a new law that took effect on July 1st. It's called the Boater Freedom Act, designed to reduce unnecessary government interference in boating activities. We have a winner in the 2026 Python Challenge. Professional python hunter Tom Rahill managed to capture 96 snakes despite using a cane because of two hip replacements. With Florida's News, I'm Gordon Bird.
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8: River readings for Wednesday, August 5th. Chipola at Alpha, 10.62. Chipola at Scott's Ferry, 18.18. Apalachicola River at Bluntstown, 4.62. Grayson Wade Tucker, 58, passed away on July 31st. He was born on December 2nd, 1967 in Bluntstown to James and Linnell Tucker. Grayson worked as a handyman and was known for his love of the outdoors. He enjoyed hunting and fishing, appreciated a good cold drink, and was a devoted Florida State Seminoles fan. He was preceded in death by his father, James M. Bill Tucker, and his brother, Billy James Tucker. Those left to cherish his memory include his mother, Linnell Tucker, her brother, James Tucker of Alpha, his sister, Linda Tu of Alpha, his girlfriend, Mary O'Brien, and many beloved nieces and nephews. A visitation will be held on Thursday, August 6th at 6 p.m. Central Time at the PV Funeral Home Chapel.
9: Welcome, listeners. Today is August 5th, 2026, and this is Communication Officer Weeks with the Liberty County Sheriff's Office, bringing in the report for the last 24 hours. Deputies responded to 2 911 hangups, 1 fire alarm, 41 business security checks, 1 medical call, 1 reckless driver, 1 suicide threat, 1 suspicious vehicle, 1 theft, 8 traffic stops, 12 warrant recalls. EMS responded to 1 medical emergency, 5 responded to 2 calls for service. There was 27 booked into the jail. Lori Yon, Morgan Thompson, Angela Baggett. The rest is ICE. We have a total of 175 inmates in the county jail, 88 county, 87 ICE. That concludes our report from the Liberty County Sheriff's Office. Sheriff Dusty Arnold, thanks you for listening, and we hope you have a great day.
10: 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Over the past 24 hours, our officers conducted the following: 7 extra patrols, 5 house checks, 4 business checks, 3 information calls, 3 traffic stops, 1 disturbance, 1 traffic accident, and 1 traffic enforcement. This concludes your Blountstown Police Report. Thank you and have a great day.
11: This is the Calhoun County Sheriff's Office, and here's your radio report for today, August 5th, 2026. In the last 24 hours, there have been 5 extra protection checks, 3 business checks, 1 unlocked vehicle, 6 traffic stops, 1 traffic accident, 3 welfare checks, 0 fire department calls, 6 EMS calls, 0 warrant arrests, 3 civil processes attempted or served, and 0 animal complaints. There are currently 77 males housed in the Calhoun County Jail and 19 females housed in the Liberty County Jail for a total of 96. Within the last 24 hours, 1 individual has been booked into the jail to include Angela Baggett. The Calhoun County Sheriff's Office Radio Report is now concluded. Thank you for listening and have a wonderful day.
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8: 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The pool at Chipola is now open. Students and pass holders 11 a.m. to 5 p.m. Monday through Friday, and the general public from 1 to 4 p.m. Monday through Friday. Non-pass holders may swim from 1 to 4 p.m. Monday through Friday daily for an admission of only $4 for ages 12 and under, and $5 for ages 13 and older. All non-swimmers will be required to have a parent or legal guardian with you at all times. 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The most excellent way is an addiction recovery support group that meets each week in Blountstown. It's free to anyone in Calhoun and Liberty County areas that needs support. 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And for more information, you may call 850-643-6587. 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

0: 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John Rogers here, back at you in the morning. Jim Dooley from 6 to 10. An opportunity to buy, sell, swap, and trade in the 8 Central Hour. On the way, Andy Kim, Eddie Kendricks, and Gloria Estefan.
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2: DeLand police say the suspected shooter in the murder of two young men last week has been arrested. Chief Jason Umberger says 17-year-old Keon Rundell knew the victims, but he's not ready to say why they all got together at an industrial property downtown.
3: What we do know is that these young men knew each other in some capacity and met up on Tuesday evening, July 28th.
2: The victims, 18-year-old Samson Campbell and 19-year-old Dustin Rose, found shot to death the next day. Prosecutors get a win as they prepare to try a Miami-Dade mom for the drowning of her autistic son.
4: Patricia Ripley is facing a first-degree murder trial accused of the 2020 drowning of her 9-year-old nonverbal autistic son in a southwest Miami-Dade canal, hours after a video allegedly captured her pushing him in another canal. Judge Marissa Tinkler Mendez will allow her taped confession to be shown to the jury, rejecting the defense's claim that cops coerced her, deprived her of medication and sleep.
5: She was able to communicate and was alert and proactive in the questioning, even hours into the questioning. And again, only after she was confronted with the video did she confess.
4: Her trial is tentatively set for February or March. Eric Rodriguez, Miami.
2: A federal judge in Washington lifting her stay that prevented the Trump administration from formally ending temporary protected status for Haitians. Advocates say ICE raids are increasing and expect them to accelerate even more. They're urging the U.S. Senate to pass a House-approved bill to extend TPS for 3 years. Over the last couple of years, officials at Tampa International Airport have been working with Hillsborough County Children's Services to give new or used bags and suitcases left behind at the airport to children who find themselves in foster care. The airport has donated 238 bags this year as part of the Duffels of Dignity program. With Florida's News, I'm Gordon Bird.
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0: 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John Rogers here, 72 the overnight low, 93 the high tomorrow with a 20% chance of rain. Jackson's on the way. Also, we'll hear from LRB.
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1: 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The primary election is August the 18th. Are you ready? 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On election day, August the 18th, you vote at your normal polling site. Do the right thing. 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You do have a say in who's in office. It is your right as a citizen. If you have questions, go to the Supervisor of Elections website, votecalhounfl.gov, or call them 850-674-8568. 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This is not fast food. It's great food fast. All the sides you want make a complete meal or just chicken. 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If you haven't been lately, check it out. 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

0: 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I'm John Rogers. Lou Rawls on the way. 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